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0: Graham Gibb, Emergency Service Liaison for Marine Rescue Queensland Bribie Island. Graham will share what boaties can expect over the coming period, along with some important reminders about safety gear, requirements and how to report concerns on the waterways. Good morning, Graham.
1: Good morning, Rosemary. Good morning, listeners.
0: Now, Graham, it's been a really busy few weeks at Marine Rescue. Tell us a little bit about it. And firstly, let me say happy birthday.
1: Yes, that's it's exciting. This month, on the 14th of September, Marine Rescue Bribie Island celebrated its first birthday, which means that we've been 12 months since the unit transitioned from Volunteer Marine Rescue to Marine Rescue Queensland. And while it's brought plenty of change and excitement, our commitment to local boaties has remained business as usual.
0: There you go, which is always fantastic. Graham, you've got some statistics to give us. Can we rattle through those

0: quickly?
1: Yeah, just statistics always tell a story, but we've been busy. Vessels logged on via VHF 73 or 90 for last month. We had 575. Logged on by phone, we had 111. Activations, where we put a boat on the water to go out and get people, we had 25. And overdue vessels, probably a little bit...
0: Glitch
1: in the stats. Yeah, 85. It seems a little bit high. I have a feeling that might have been year to date, but it's still a number. It's one that we're conscious of, because that's where, if it's vessels overdue and we can't get in touch with the skipper, then we go to water police to go to the next level. So when you come back, it's always good if you could make sure that you let us know when you're back and log off with us. Yeah.
0: Yep. And how about some of the safety issues, Graham?
1: Yeah, well, recently this was, I just picked this out of the paper the other day, and Maritime Safety Queensland officers are regularly on the water conducting compliance and safety checks. And in this one particular case, they came across a tinny carrying a gentleman and his grandchild without the correct life jackets on board. The child was under 12 and was not wearing a life jacket, which is an important reminder for all skippers to check their safety equipment and the fact that people are got their life jackets on when required. It's important to check your equipment and ensure your gear is current, compliant, and suitable for everybody on board. So getting busted by the MSQ with a grandchild under 12 and not wearing a life jacket, that's really not the best thing to have happen to you.
0: Not at all. Not at all. And how about reporting issues on the water, Graham?
1: Yeah, I mentioned this a little while ago, but I thought I'd raise it again. We've touched on it before, and calls to the base have been received recently from the public about some vessels, including jet skis and tinnies, and the way they're being operated on our waterways. One particular last week was about how it was operated up near Bongaree Jetty. So Marine Rescue Bribie Island is not an enforcement agency, so concerns should be reported to PoliceLink on 131 444 or Maritime Safety Queensland on 132380.
0: Righto. And how about if a person is out there and needs assistance?
1: Yeah, those safety and reporting reminders sit alongside the everyday work our crews do on the water. And look, our crews have been very active with two recent assists standing out. One involved a 7.5-metre Noosa cat towed from Flinders Reef back to Spinnaker Sound. And the other one was a miraculous one. It was a water police activation for a 17-metre, 20-ton yacht, which was located 20 nautical miles east of Moreton Island. So Bribie One crewed up and went out, found it and brought it back, and also Border Force came into action in that one, as well as the vessel had been formally departed Australia and been cleared to sail to Fiji before returning to Australian waters. So in all, this one was a 12-hour, 102 nautical mile round trip. The vessel was delivered safely to Scarborough and Bribie One returned to base all well and good. The public doesn't always hear about these assists or our efforts of our volunteers, and it was a great job done by the crew and the radio operators.
0: Crew, fabulous.
1: We can't forget our radio operators. Your radio operators are there 24/7.
0: Yep. And talking radio officers, Graham, the base. I mean, come on.
1: Yeah, absolutely. Yeah, when the base is here, when baddies need it, 24 hours a day, 7 days a week, and between 5 a.m. and 6 p.m. each day, our radio operators are on duty to take skippers' log-on details and call information. Also, when vessels return, as we mentioned before, please ensure that you log off. It's just as important as logging on. Failing to notify us that you've returned starts a follow-up process, which calls may eventually be made to the water police to advise of an overdue vessel.
0: Absolutely. And finally, Graham, what are the essential reminders that we really need to tell boaties to be aware of?
1: Look, prepare thoroughly to enjoy your time on the water. Inform someone of your departure and return time. Carry a fully charged mobile phone and battery backup. Check your fuel levels to confirm you've got enough for the journey. Check your batteries to make sure your batteries have got enough power to start you up when you're out on the water. And again, log on with your local Marine Rescue Bribie Island. via radio on 73 or by phone on 3408 7956. It could be the most important call you make all day. 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And just as a final note, I've got to get this one across to everybody. The Emergency Services Expo 2026 will be held at Brennan Park on Sunday, the 27th of September. Bring the kids and the whole family along for a range of emergency service activities, and enjoy the day, 27th of September.
0: Yep, we'll emergency talk service. 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Graham Gibb, Emergency Service Liaison for Moreton Bay, for Marine Rescue Queensland, Bribie Island. 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

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Ever wondered if it's too late to start strength training? Exercise physiologist Billy McDonald from Caboolture Physical Therapy Centre says absolutely not. Getting out of a chair, carrying the shopping, staying steady on your feet. It all comes down to strength, and it is never, never too late to build it. Discover how strength training combats falls, protects your bones, eases arthritic pain, and helps you live life on your terms, no matter what age. 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Great companies, women leadership in strategic property, investment advisory, as they share what's happening around Bribie Island and the Palmerstone community. Catch the full episode right now. Are you heading out on the water? Graham Gibb from Morton Rescue Queensland Bribie Island joins us with vital reminders on staying safety. Safety gear, life jackets and how to report water concerns. Stay safe, stay compliant and be prepared. Catch that full chat right now. 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

0: 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Trucks, heat, and a whole lot of horsepower. This is trucking history in the making. 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Samara Cardwell from Flight Centre Morayfield breaks down 2026 travel trends, reshaping how Aussies holiday. 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

0: brings out the rock with Rocket from 6 till 8 with D'Amica and Steve. Eclectic Avenue with Robin Fiona from 8 till 10. Then it's Eclectic Long Play from 10 till midnight. Yeah! 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
2: Your morning weather update for Moreton Bay. Today, 22 to 11, partly cloudy with a possible shower and some light winds. Tomorrow, 24 to 10, partly cloudy with light winds. And on Saturday, 25 to 11, partly cloudy with a possible afternoon thunderstorm. Keeping our community connected and informed on 101.5.
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4: 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And before we go any further, take a listen to this theme song that's been specially written by Kevin Arnold for the inaugural Queensland Mac Muster 2026. 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

I'm going to tell you about what's on in Moreton Bay so we can keep you out there enjoying this beautiful winter weather. On the 23rd of August, the Caboolture Food Fest is happening at the Caboolture Showgrounds. There'll be gourmet food and live entertainment. And then there's David Tristram's play, The Opposite Sex. It's set in the 1980s when a chance meeting between two couples turns into an explosive chaos when they discover they've all had affairs with each other's partners. You can book now, only a few shows to go. The season finishes at the matinee at 2 p.m. on Sunday, the 23rd of August. Now the first Bribie Island Repair Cafe. 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Join the online workshop of Dr. Nellum Demper-Prior and life coach Ronette Barrett, Emotional Eating Habits. Habits to Healing on the 29th of August, 8 a.m. until 5 p.m. For more details, go to the Whole Food Revolution website and search Emotional Eating Habits to Healing. On the 29th of August, come to some heart-stopping thrills as Australia's top professional bull riders are back in thrilling action in the PBR Australian Monster Energy Tour at the Queensland State Equestrian Centre in Caboolture. And at the Redcliffe Entertainment Centre on the 29th of August, the tribute show Johnny Cash, The Man in Black returns with songs from Live at the Folsom. Don't go too far away because I've got a whole lot more after this song.

0: And of course, we've just heard there from Bus Skaggs. I promised I'd be back again. Now, 4th of September, the Magic and Mayhem Show at the Pine Rivers Showgrounds at Launton, 7 until 9pm with Paul Andrews. And Paul was awarded Member of the Inner Magic Circle, a special honour held only by 300 magicians worldwide. Are You OK Day Community Morning, Thursday the 10th of September, will be the National Day of Action held at George Hartnett Metropolitan Funerals on Bribie. The event will run from 8 until 11am outdoors in the car park. Local police, ambulance and fire and rescue services and other organisations offering mental health and community support will be in attendance. There'll be a sausage sizzle, coffee and cupcakes. Amble through the seaside village of Beachmere with author Karen Woolwork as she shares local stories bringing the history of the village to life in the Beachmere Heritage Walk on the 12th of September from 9am until 11am, and that's suitable for ages 25 to 75. And then on the 12th of September, the Mac Muster charity event, created by the Woodford Lions. A convoy of 150 iconic Mac trucks starting at the Caboolture Showgrounds and arriving at the Archer Falls Airfield by 10 o'clock. Back your fave and be there at the top of the leaderboard in fundraising. 100% of funds raised goes to two charities, Get Yourself Checked, Prostate Cancer Charity, and the Jackson Hepner Foundation for Youth Cancer. Bribie Island Gem and Fossicking Club is having their Gem Fest. It's on. Over 55 stall holders selling gems, minerals and handmade jewellery. 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Longman, Bribie Island and Caboolture Seniors Expo 2026 is calling for expressions of interest from stallholders for Caboolture, Tuesday the 22nd of September 2026, 9.30 until noon at St Columban's, and Bribie Island Thursday the 24th of September, also 9am until noon at Banksia Beach State School. 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

Now for some trivia. On this day, Jimmy Reeves was American's country singer who was born in Galloway, Texas, on this day in 1923. He had his biggest hit in the 60s with He'll Have to Go. He died at age 40 in 1964 in a single-engine plane crash that he piloted. Robert Plant was born in West Bromwich, England in 1948, making him 78 years old today. He was the lead vocalist of the UK band Led Zeppelin. The biggest hit single was in 1970 with Got a Lot of Love, and in their 12 years together they released 10 albums which were all huge sellers. In 2003 the group returned to the top of the US chart for the first time in 24 years with the triple CD live album How the West Was Won. Led Zeppelin reformed in 2007 for a one-off concert. And in 1940, on this day, Winston Churchill said the famous line, "Never in the field of human conflict was so much owed by so many to so few," in reference to the Battle of Britain. He certainly had a way with words, didn't he?

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2: Thank you very much for your company today. I've enjoyed the program and I hope you have as well. Don't go too far away because Lynn will be in after the 12 o'clock weather update to take you all the way through to Ayla. And talking about Ayla, of course, remember, Friday the 21st at 4 p.m, Ayla will be drawing the winner of her cash grab. And if you haven't already got your hard rock and heavy hitters in, get onto it right now and the winner will be contacted via Facebook Messenger. Remember, this is your voice, your radio. You take care, have a great weekend, and I look forward to catching up with you again on Tuesday. Bye for now.

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5: Your afternoon weather update for Moreton Bay. Today, 22 to an overnight low tonight of 11. Partly cloudy this afternoon with a possible shower and some light winds. Tomorrow, 24 to 10, partly cloudy with light winds. And on Saturday, 25 to 11, partly cloudy with a possible afternoon thunderstorm. 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

Scottish pop rock band Texas opening my show today with their 1989 hit song, I Don't Want a Lover. Good afternoon and welcome to Lynn's Afternoon of Easy Listening Classic Hits on 101.5 this Thursday, the 20th of August. Spring is looming up fast. How did your week go? Hope it was a good one. Alrighty, on with the show, starting with Bob Welch, who was an American guitarist, singer and songwriter and a member of Fleetwood Mac from 1971 to 74 with his 1977 single Ebony Eyes, Billy Ocean, Caribbean Queen and Peter Shelley, G Baby from 1974.

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1: Your afternoon weather update for Moreton Bay. Today, 22 to an overnight low tonight of 11. Partly cloudy this afternoon with a possible shower and some light winds. Tomorrow, 24 to 10, partly cloudy with light winds. And on Saturday, 25 to 11, partly cloudy with a possible afternoon thunderstorm. 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

Creedence Clearwater Revival, kicking off my second hour of Easy Listening Classic Hits right here on 101.5. You're with Lynn up until 3 o'clock. Thanks for your company. Hope you're enjoying the music. 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

134, English electronic band Bathsheba from 2000 up next with Rome Wasn't Built in a Day. I find myself saying this quite often. How about you? And Cat Stevens, Oh Very Young from 1974.

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147, John Waite with Missing You. Now, the Little River Band. Happy anniversary. 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And Bob Marley and the Wailers, Three Little Birds.

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1: Your afternoon weather update for Moreton Bay. Today, 22 to an overnight low tonight of 11. Partly cloudy this afternoon with a possible shower and some light winds. Tomorrow, 24 to 10, partly cloudy with light winds. And on Saturday, 25 to 11, partly cloudy with a possible afternoon thunderstorm. Keeping our community connected and informed on 101.5.
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Australian Crawl, taking me into my countdown hour. Hello, I'm Lynn, if you're just tuning in. Hope you're having a great afternoon. Stay tuned as there are many more hits coming your way now, starting with the Detroit Spinners, Working My Way Back to You, Crowded House, Something So Strong, and the Black Sorrows, Hold On To Me, from 1988.

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Time's up for me today. Thanks for your company. Hope you heard a few favourites of yours today. Look out for the kids in those 40k school zones, which are operational until 4 p.m. Ayla's up next, so don't touch that dial. Until next Thursday, remember to smile, take care and stay safe. The Pretenders will take us up to the 3 o'clock news and weather update with Brass in Pocket.

This is Ayla on a 101.5, keeping you company on your drive home. Great job out there to all my commuters tuning in, keeping you out for traffic reports coming up here twice an hour. Thanks for joining me here on the Drive Show. We've kicked it off there with a bit of Fleetwood Mac and Hall & Oates. This is Cyndi Lauper, keeping it in the 80s. It's 3:11 p.m. Stay tuned.

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2: For your current traffic, great job out there on those busy roads. We're here to keep you up to date on the latest. It's bumper to bumper along the Gateway Motorway heading north from Banyo to the Pine River Bridge. Up in the Sunshine Coast, it's a mixed bag. Stop and go along Caloundra Road at the lights and roundabouts. And it's the typical lineup along Anzac Avenue, Rothwell to Kippering. Almond Road is clogged at the stops through Burpengary East. Drive safe out there on those busy roads. Keep an eye out for school zones, which are in operation until 4 p.m. Stay tuned to 101.5 to stay up to date.

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2: 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It's 3:44. We've got your current traffic for you. Great job out there on those busy roads. It's a frustrating lineup for the routes around Enoggera. Sanford Road is stop and go compared to Enoggera. Typical hold-ups waiting for you on Sandgate Road from Clayfield to Virginia. Take care through the congestion. Up on the Sunshine Coast, the Sunshine Motorway is clogged from Sydney Downs to Mountain Creek. And for your local alert, patience is required along Morayfield Road at the lights and roundabouts, Burpengary East to Caboolture. Drive safe, that's your traffic here on 101.5. Keep an eye out for those school zones in operation until 4 p.m.

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That's right, another week of our ultimate music competition is coming to a close with a brand new winner being drawn tomorrow afternoon. 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
2: I want to make sure you're driving safe out there this afternoon. There's plenty to get frustrated at. Keep it here on 101.5 to stay up to date and be sure to use some patience. Police are attending a crash on the Bruce Highway southbound at Caboolture at the King John Creek Bridge. Seek an alternative route and take care. It's a lineup along the Gateway Motorway. It's bumper to bumper Banyo to the Pine River Bridge. And up in the Sunshine Coast, it's a mixed bag from Nicklin Way, Minyama to Burkarina. Drive safe out there on those busy roads. 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

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Here I've got a quirky one for you. This is Iron Butterfly taking it into 1968.

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2: You're here with Ayla on 101.5 and I've got your current traffic. Gympie Arterial Road is a line-up from Castledine to the Pine River Bridge. Lingfield Road, bump to bumper, Castledine to Brendale. Up on the Sunshine Coast, it's a mixed bag, Caloundra Road, Caldwell Park. And for your local alert, take care of the reduced zones along the Bruce Highway in both directions, causing heavy lineup from Burpengary to Elimba. Drive safe, that's your current traffic here on 101.5. Keep it here to stay up to date on the latest.

101.5, your home of classic hits. It's 4:51 and we're headed into the top of the hour. We heard there from Cher and we've got another diva coming up for ya. Some Madonna keeping it in the 80s. Stay tuned to 101.5.

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1: For your current weather here on 101.5, we're sitting on a 21 across Moreton Bay. It's partly cloudy with a possible shower this evening, cooling down to an overnight low of 11. Tomorrow's looking mostly sunny with a maximum of 23, minimum 12. That's your weather here on 101.5, your home of updates and information.
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More current traffic reports coming up for you twice an hour here on The Drive Show. 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
2: This is Ayla with your current traffic here on 101.5. Great job out there on those busy roads. Be sure to stay tuned to stay up to date. Take care of an accident on Sanford Road at the Wardell Street Junction, Enoggera. Gympie Road is stop and go from Kedron to Chermside. Up on the Sunshine Coast, take care of an incident on Kawana Way, Warana, causing heavy congestion. And for your local alert, the surrounding routes to the Bruce Highway are clogged. Take care through the increased congestion along Lower King Street, Palmerstone Road and Bribie Island Road, Caboolture. Drive safe. Keep here on 101.5 to stay up to date.

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2: This evening we're wishing a very happy birthday to our listeners tuning in this afternoon. 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Thanks for tuning in to 101.5. Did you know you share a birthday with Andrew Garfield? 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
2: Great job out there. This is our final traffic report here on 101.5. Buckle in and perk up. It's starting to clear up along the Gateway Motorway, patchy heading north from Banyo to the Pine River Bridge. Up on the Sunshine Coast, it's easy going. One or two stops to get through Kawana Way, Warana. For your local alert, the Bruce Highway is clogged heading southbound from Alimba to Caboolture. Take care. And it's stop and go along Morayfield Road, Burpengary East to Caboolture. That's our final traffic here on 101.5. Thanks for tuning in.

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0: Lynn Randell's follow-up to Chow Baby is our next obscured track. That's a Hoedown was also recorded in New York in 1967, and this was her last single for CBS. It made number 19 in Melbourne, number 26 in Adelaide, and number 55 nationally, and was also released in the US and the UK.
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0: 105. 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

Stray Cats getting the party started here this Thursday evening on 101.5's Rockabilly Show, where the rock, roll and billy doesn't end until 10 o'clock tonight. That's right, I'm your host Hannah, in the chair like I always am this time of the week, spinning your favourite rockabilly anthems for two entire hours. Let's see just how much we can squeeze into this set, hey? We kick the show off with some classic neo-rockabilly, but let's feel the sting of some heavy trash, shall we? You're listening to Bumblebee on the Thursday Night Rockabilly Show.

Carl Perkins teaming up with guitar legend Duane Eddy and the Mavericks back in 1994 to reproduce a cover of the 50s classic Matchbox. You lucky listeners just got a whole 6 minutes and 18 seconds of it. The purpose of doing so? To benefit an AIDS compilation album produced by the Red Hot Organisation. Great cause. Many iconic musicians have gotten involved in the not-for-profit body, including David Bowie, Madonna, Iggy Pop and George Michael. AC/DC seem to have avoided the cause, though. The Aussie lads have a policy about dodging theme-driven charity records where I'm sure they've got their reasons, but they don't seem to mind other artists covering their songs, do they? Hats off to Full Blown Cherry, who were featured at the top there covering the hard-hitting Ride On. And hats off to these fellas all the way from Copenhagen, led by frontman Kim Neckerman. Give it up for my girl on 101.5's Rockabilly Show.

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He's currently touring as a solo artist and alongside original bandmates across Europe and the United States. No doubt playing that number titled Please Don't Touch a Shake So. Lee Rocker, of course, on the Thursday Night Rockabilly Show. Hey, I checked out the price of overseas tickets, actually. Gee, they're cheap. You're only looking at $70 for an intimate solo show, which is a pretty good deal. Come to Australia, Lee Rocker. We'd love you over here. Wouldn't mind seeing Tin Roof Cats live either. They're actually on stage as we speak over in Knoxville at the Preservation Pub. So why not give them a spin right here on 101.5, syncing up with the boys from halfway across the world.

Featuring Mark Phillips' gravelly baritone there from Demented Argo, the Hillbilly Moon Explosion, telling the tale of two criminals on a crime spree. That song became an underground sensation due to its haunting contrast between Emanuela's sweet vocals and Mark Aka Sparky's gritty sound. My Love Forevermore is what you just heard. At the top, not Voodoo Doll, but Woodoo Doll with a W, the three amigos from Mystery Gang tearing it up on 101.5. But why stop there when we got the Queen of Rock Billy herself. There's a party going on when you got Wanda Jackson making an appearance, let me tell you.

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Getting a little naughty alongside the Devil's Daughters this Thursday evening. Pass that bottle on 101.5. A really cool lineup of female artists straight out of Texas. Frontwoman Misty Moon frequently collaborates with the legendary Danny B. Harvey and shares the stage with no other than Annie Marie Lewis, Jerry Lee Lewis's niece. What a duo. Speaking of duos, I played two songs in a row. You would have heard a German outfit at the top that go by the name of Rockabilly Squad. Now, I for one am not fluent in German, but I could certainly sing along with the chorus there. Rockabilly Gorilla is what you would have heard. And I reckon you would have heard this song too. It's a cover of Chris Isaak's Wicked Games, brought to you by Nine Lives.

Love me those covers with a rockabilly twist. Robert Gordon taking on a Nancy Sinatra original and making it his own. These boots are made for walking, a classic from the 60s that no doubt Gordon was a fan of. After all, he did go on to release his own version back in 2004, and he did a mighty fine job, may I add. But let's talk Australian music. Us Aussies don't get enough credit when it comes to the culture that is rockabilly, but I know an act that we're proud to call our own. Even better, they represent the psycho and gothabilly scene, hailing straight out of Sydney. Unfortunately, the trio have disbanded, but they left plenty of music behind, including this dark and haunting track titled Down to the River.

Carlos and the Banditos bringing us into the final hour of the Thursday Night Rockabilly Show, where you're hanging out with Hannah for a little while longer. If you've just joined us, welcome. I'm kicking around the studios here until 10 o'clock tonight, which means I still got a ton of music lined up for you. Kimchi Billy, Psycho Billy, Neo Rockabilly, whatever you're a fan of, I got it right here on 101.5, including revival bands. Who doesn't love a classic with a rockabilly twist, eh? The rocker covers are pretty good at putting their own spin on smash hits. So let's see what happens when the UK takes on an Australian great. 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

Dark Draft, taken on a cover of the classic Dean Martin track titled Little Old Wine Drinker Me. The boys traded wine for beer to match their rugged honky-tonk rock style, which was really rather clever. A humorous country-style parody, if you will. Funny guys. Not so funny, Mean Old Men. You would have heard Jerry Lee Lewis teaming up with Ronnie Wood there at the top, but here's one of my favourite psychobilly acts, The Quakes. I just can't get enough of Paul Roman, frontman of the band. And if you're a regular listener that tunes into the Rockabilly Show on a Thursday night, then it shouldn't come as any surprise that at least one of their songs would be featured here before we wrap this set up. Do yourselves a favour and turn this one up on 101.5 FM.

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Just one thing turns his pussy on catnip. Just one nip, catnip. Ooh, that's it. When cats go wild, catnip, catnip, watch out.

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Atomic High Tone, straight out of Melbourne with the rather seductive Catnip on 101.5. Maybe you were lucky enough to see the boys when they played Coolie Rock's Honour a couple of months ago. They performed on the Customville stage alongside the Detonators, Ezra Lee and the High Stakes. What a lineup. Hey, I know I've already showcased a rocker cover anthem here tonight, but I've got another one I want to feature. They've taken on some pretty impressive artists over the years, but mixing hip-hop with rockabilly, well, that's a real talent in my eyes. Check out this version of the Beastie Boys they did back in 2011. You'll know what it is.

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Rockabilly Feeling, the breakout album and track title courtesy of the Cellmates on 101.5. Great album. There's 10 songs in total and every track's a banger. Same can be said about the Lucky Bullets. They released Gold Digger back in 2011, which is where you can find the song Saturday Night, which I spun at the top of Watch Out because it's about to get loud in the studios here at 101.5 and wherever you're listening. This is The Creep Show on the Thursday Night Rockabilly Show. They all fall.

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Introducing some Teddy Boy into this set by playing Wild Rooster on 101.5. The Swedes certainly know how to rock, roll and billy. As to the Poms, you would have heard the Hicksville Bombers at the top there singing Prettiest Girl in Town, but let's lock in the prison band right now. 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

Yeah, the girls led by Marlene Perez. That was the Rhythm Shakers for your Thursday night listening. Before running out of time, you would have heard the Amazing Crowns, formerly known as the Amazing Royal Crowns, because that's exactly who I played. But how do the Teen Cats sound? Let's find out by spinning their track titled Teddy Bop.

And just like that, the Chop Tops have brought us to the end of another Thursday Night Rockabilly Show. Hope you've enjoyed the music over the last 2 hours. It's been fun hanging out, but it is now time for me to say goodbye and for all of you to say hello to Mark. He's up next presenting Raised on Rock. And to get you there, I got one last rockabilly anthem up my sleeve. Until next time, this is Hannah signing off on 101.5 FM.

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Hello again. I'm Mark O'Neill, and this is Raised on Rock. 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This is going to be an extremely stripped down show. The music and me, and thank God it'll be mostly music. And our producer, editor, and director is Sassy. Okay, we will start off with a track that I play every now and then. It's over 22 minutes long. It's actually over 40 minutes long, but it took up a whole album side in 1972, and we'll hear that album side, except on CD. Thick is a Brick, Jethro Tull, here on Raised on Rock.

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7: Jethro Tull here on Raised on Rock with Mark O'Neill from 1972, the title track to Thick as a Brick. 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

Lou Murder here on Raised on Rock with Mark O'Neill. Valley of the Kings, their self-titled 1989 album. In the decade of sassy, may I add. Good stuff. By the time they recorded their second album, they had a lineup change except for John Sykes, and it just wasn't the same, unfortunately. It took way too long. Great song, Valley of the Kings. Before that, Stargazer, Rainbow from Rising 76. And at the top of the set, Kashmir by Zeppelin from Physical Graffiti 75. Well, a little Deep Purple will never hurt anyone.

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0: Let's see it going a bit now. 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
0: Let's see you letting go, all right? Oh, get me a key. Shut up while I get me a key.

What a band. Slade, Get Down With It from Alive, 1972, here on Raised on Rock. And before that, we heard Jimi Hendrix sacrificing a Stratocaster while doing Wild Thing from Hendrix at Monterey, 1967. It was released years later, though. And at the top of the set, Pictures of Home, Deep Purple from Live in Montreux, 1996, released in 2000. That's the first time I ever played anything from that on air. I think the sound is terrible, but the band was playing well. So maybe I'll never play anything from it again, but there you go. Okay.

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White A Number by Sugarloaf from 1970. In fact, the whole set was from 1970. Bach, Doors, Man, Medley. Good stuff. And they're the band that gave us Green Eyed Lady and Don't Call Us, We'll Call You. Before that, Come Away Melinda by UFO from UFO 1. And that was later done by Uriah Heep. And believe it or not, their first album had a lot of boogie on it. And you wouldn't put boogie so much in the same word as UFO, but we'll get it and see. And we started with Heading North by Crow from Crow by Crow. Okay, let us now advance many years to the year 2000. Ronnie Montrose and his great band Gamma. This was their final album, unfortunately, Gamma 4, and the track Darkness to Light, here on Raised on Rock with Mark O'Neill.

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You're listening to Raised on Rock with Mark O'Neill. That was the Amboy Dukes featuring of young Ted Nugent from 1968. Surrender Your Kinks from Journey to the Center of the Mind. Before that, Taste from 1976. The Tickle Your Fancy album and Group 3. Top of the set from Gamma 4. Gamma with Darkness to Light, 2000. Okay, let's fit another song in. Let's Feel Good with Dr. Feel Good on Raised on Rock.

Dr. Feelgood, Sneaking Suspicion, the title track to their 1977 album. Now, if you want a good idea of what's going to be on Raised on Rock, go to the Raised on Rock Facebook page. And although I don't list them all, but within a week, I list quite a bit. It says, now listening to, and then I show a picture of the album. So of late, that has been a bulk of each Raised on Rock show. Now, it'll take 2 or 3 weeks before it airs. But anyway, I love doing it. And this way, you'll have an idea. And it gives me ideas. What I do half of the time is just blindly pick a CD, and some I purposely get. And I think it makes for a fairly interesting show. Now, don't forget, email me, raisedonrock@gmail.com. raisedonrock@gmail.com. And I didn't mention this before, but I almost had an interview with Robin Trower. I was asked to pick a time, so I picked a time. By the time the guy got back to me from the UK with the time difference, it was taken. It happened again. Then he gave me a time for a couple days later, and Robin said, that's it, no more interviews for now. Oh, well, missed it by that much. So, I guess that just about wraps things up for this edition of Raised on Rock. So until we meet again, this is Mark O'Neill for Raised on Rock, saying may God be with you and keep on rockin'.

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0: 115 brings out The Rock with Rocket from 6 till 8 with D'Amica and Steve. Eclectic Avenue with Robin Fiona from 8 till 10. Then it's Eclectic Long Play from 10 till midnight. Yeah! 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
3: Good morning, I'm Laura Devoy. The US Treasury Secretary says Washington will announce tougher economic sanctions on Iran, described as the greatest coordinated economic isolation in history, next week. Scott Bessent told CNBC the US's allies would be ordered to take part in the sanctions.
4: If you insist on doing business with them, either transferring money, buying their oil, they're doing seaborne ship transfers, then the U.S. Treasury and the U.S. government, they will put its full might and force toward enforcing against you.
3: Mr. Bessent said the new sanctions would mean the U.S. is less likely to have to return to heavy military operations against Tehran. Three justices have reserved their decision on the appeals of convicted murderer Aaron Patterson and the Victorian Director of Public Prosecutions. Last year, Patterson was found guilty of murdering three relatives and attempting to murder a fourth by feeding them a meal containing death cap mushrooms. She was sentenced to life in prison with a non-parole period of 33 years. Patterson is appealing her convictions while the DPP is appealing the sentence. The Court of Appeal heard arguments over the past 2 days. The decision will be revealed at a later date. The UK, France, Germany, Italy and Canada have condemned Israel's plans to call for tenders for 1,200 settlement homes in the occupied West Bank. In a joint statement, the nations urged Israel to retract the plans immediately. All settlements are illegal under international law. Australians are being urged to prepare now for storm season. The New South Wales State Emergency Service says the El Niño weather phenomenon, which is now underway, increases the likelihood of volatile weather. September is the beginning of the high-risk weather season for most of the country. New South Wales SES Commissioner Mike Wassing outlines ways people can prepare their homes and properties for storm season.
5: Fixing any damage to your roof, including broken or missing tiles and leaks. Cleaning your gutters, downpipes and drains to prevent blockages. Trimming trees and branches that could potentially fall on your home or property. And securing or putting away items that could blow around in strong winds.
3: The world's first sand dune map is providing a clue about how climate conditions on Earth and other planets are influenced by the wind. Elissa Delfs reports.
6: Researchers from Monash University unveiled the most complete and accurate digital map of Earth's wind-blown sand dunes ever recorded. The study answers long-standing questions about why dunes form where they do, unlocking key insights into conditions here and across the solar system. The shapes and patterns of sand dunes reflect local weather and geology, which is why scientists study them to reconstruct ancient climates or infer surface conditions on distant worlds where direct climate monitoring is not possible. That includes on Mars, where dunes are often the only measurable surface feature that can be used to research surface winds and mineralogy. Previously, a lack of highly detailed dune data sets limited these efforts.
3: Turning to sport, the Penrith Panthers are back on top of the NRL ladder for now after a 22-14 win over the Melbourne Storm. The Panthers led 22-0 at half-time. Brighton To'o scored a first-half hat-trick and the Panthers managed to hold off a second-half Storm comeback. Three Panthers players were sin-binned during the game. Coach Ivan Cleary was not impressed.
7: I don't want to sit here and be a victim of the referees because can't control that. It was a tough night for us in that respect. As I said, had a huge impact on the possession and field position.
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8: Your morning weather update for Moreton Bay. Today, 24 to 10, mostly sunny with light winds. Tomorrow, 24 to 12, partly cloudy with light winds. And on Sunday, 24 to 13, partly cloudy with a possible shower and maybe an afternoon thunderstorm. 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
8: Yippee! We made it. Friday is finally here, which means you can officially start thinking about the weekend without feeling guilty. Well, mostly. Just have to get through today first. Good morning, Moreton Bay. I'm Nikki. I'm here to keep you company right through until 9 with all the usuals. Traffic, weather, the coastal report, local info, birthdays, and of course, plenty of fabulous classic hits. So, coffee in hand, radio turned up, and let's get this Friday moving. And if you've already mentally clocked off, I promise I won't tell the boss. Let's ease into the morning with a little bit of cool, a little bit of groove, and a whole lot of classic. Here's Boz Skaggs with Lowdown on 101.5. Baby.

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1: Beach lovers, boaties and professional sand collectors, this one's for you. The Coastal Report for Friday the 21st of August. Variable winds today below 10 knots, nice and calm. Seas below 0.5 of a metre, and it will be mostly sunny on the bay today. Looking at our tide times, we have a low tide at 9.11 this morning at 0.73 of a metre, and then a high tide at 4.30 this afternoon at 1.94 metres. If you are heading out on the bay, of course, stay safe. Tell somebody where you're going and what time you will be home. Or better yet, log on with the Bribie Island VMR or the Redcliffe Coast Guard. Keeping you safe on the water, 101.5.

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2: It's a lovely quiet start to Friday. There's no accidents or incidents to report. The major roads are all looking good across the region. The Bruce Highway and Gateway Motorway are both running beautifully, while inbound routes into Brisbane are looking good, although you might find a couple of extra light changes around Gympie Road and Beams Road in Castledine, but that's about it. If you're heading north, it's a great run up to the coast with no major delays. Buses and trains are running on time this morning, and if you're travelling by air today or doing the drop-off pickup, don't forget the handy airport link that's on our website. Let's hope the roads stay this well-behaved all morning. That's your latest traffic update, and I will have another look at the roads for you at 6:45.

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2: It's 6:45 and Friday is off to a lovely start on the roads. There's no accidents or incidents to report and the major roads are looking good across the region. The Bruce Highway and Gateway Motorway are both running smoothly and the main inbound routes into Brisbane are travelling well. You might find a couple of extra light changes around Gympie Road and Beams Road in Castledine, but that's pretty usual. If you're heading north, it's a great run up to the sunny coast with no major delays to worry about at all. Buses and trains are running on time this morning, and if you're travelling by air today, whether you're flying or doing the drop-off or pick-up, don't forget the handy airport link that's on our website. So far, Friday is behaving itself nicely. Let's hope it stays that way. That's your latest traffic update, and I'll have another look at the roads for you at 7:50.

Today's the day, but you've still got time to get your entry in. Keep those hard rock and heavy hitter songs coming. Head to our Facebook page and you could be walking away with $200 during Drive this afternoon. Now let's keep the rock rolling with an Aussie classic. 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
4: Your morning weather update for Moreton Bay. Today, 24 to 10, mostly sunny with light winds. Tomorrow, 24 to 12, partly cloudy with light winds. And on Sunday, 24 to 13, partly cloudy with a possible shower and maybe an afternoon thunderstorm. 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

It's 7:06 and we're settling into another hour of the Bigger Brighter Brekkie Show. I'm Nikki and it's lovely having your company this morning. Whatever you're up to, let's take a breath, grab that cuppa and ease into the day together. I've got traffic updates to keep you informed, the Big Blue birthday book before 8 and plenty of great classic hits coming your way. And now something smooth and oh so Australian, here's the beautiful Kate Sobrano with Bedroom Eyes on 101.5.

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2: It's 7.15 and Friday is continuing to be very kind to us on the roads. There are no accidents or incidents to report. The Bruce Highway and Gateway Motorway are both still running smoothly, with the main inbound routes into Brisbane travelling well. In Castledine, you might find a couple of extra light changes to sit through at Gippy Road and Beams Road. And there are also emergency roadworks happening on Hamilton Road at Chermside. At Newman Road, lanes have been reduced in all directions, although no delays are expected. Just be aware of the changed traffic conditions. If you're heading north, it's still a great run up to the Sunshine Coast. Buses and trains are on time. And if you're travelling by air today, don't forget that handy airport link that we've got on our website. With the school run underway, remember to slow down through school zones, watch for children and crossing supervisors, and take extra care. That's your latest traffic update. I'll have another look at the roads for you at 7:45.

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We love our Aussie hard hitters here at 101.5. That was the Angels with No Secrets. Don't miss your chance to grab yourself $200. There's still time to enter our ultimate music competition. This next one is a ripper, picked by Greg Lovell. Stevie Wright with Evie, part one. You know there are actually three parts to this song? Sorry, Greg's wife. Only have time this morning for part one.

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2: It's 7.45 and Friday is treating us pretty well on the roads this morning. Emergency roadworks do continue on Hamilton Road at Newman Road in Chermside with lanes reduced in all directions. No delays expected, but there are changed traffic conditions through the area, so take care. Southbound, the Bruce Highway and Gateway Motorway are both travelling well, while the main inbound routes into Brisbane are looking good, although there may be a slight delay through Castledine and a couple of extra light changes at Gympie Road and Beams Road. Gympie Road is starting to slow between Strathpine and Bald Hills, and Anzac Avenue is starting to get a little bit busier now between Kippering and Rothwell. If you're heading north, it's a good run up to the coast, although traffic is slowing into Caloundra and Mooloolaba. No delays with buses and trains, and the school run is in full swing. So remember to slow down through school zones and take extra care. I'll have another look at the roads for you at 8.15.

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1: The candles are glowing and the birthday wishes are flowing and the Big Blue birthday book is open. This morning we have Leah Joanne, Murray Elder and Yasmin Canters. You are celebrating with R&B singer Kellis is 47 and TV actress Kim Cattrall is 70. Our locals again, Leah, Murray and Yasmin. And you too, if you're having your birthday today, Friday the 21st of August. Happy birthday to you all. I hope you have a wonderful day and hip hip hooray.

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2: Your morning weather update for Moreton Bay. Today, 24 to 10, mostly sunny with light winds. Tomorrow, 24 to 12, partly cloudy with light winds. And on Sunday, 24 to 13, partly cloudy with a possible shower and maybe an afternoon thunderstorm. 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

It's 8:06 and I can't believe we're already in the last hour of the Bigger Brighter Brekkie Show. I'm Nikki and clearly someone has pressed the fast forward button this morning, so we better make this one a goodie. There's still traffic updates if you're on the roads, a look at what's coming up in Morning Magazine and plenty of classic hits to keep your morning rocking. And if you have ever made a questionable decision before your first coffee, don't worry, you're not alone. Billy Joel said it best, you may be right, I may be crazy, but hey, that's what I've been told. Here's Billy Joel on 101.5.

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2: It's 8.15 and Friday is still looking pretty good on the roads. Those emergency roadworks on Hamilton Road at Newman Road in Chermside are continuing with lanes reduced in all directions. There's no delays reported, but changed traffic conditions do remain in place. The Bruce Highway and Gateway Motorway are both still travelling well southbound, while the main inbound routes into Brisbane are also looking good. Although you may have a slight delay through Castledine at Gympie Road and Beams Road, and Gympie Road is getting a little slower between Strathline and Bald Hills. Anzac Avenue is a little bit busier now between Kippering and Rothwell. If you're heading north, it's a good run up to the Sunshine Coast, although you'll hit some slow traffic into Caloundra and Mooloolaba. Buses and trains are running on time, and with the school run continuing, remember to slow down through the school zones and take extra care. That's your latest traffic update. I'll have one final look at the roads for you at 8:45.

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And it will be announced this afternoon in Drive, so you've still got time to get your entry in. And today's hard hitter comes with a pretty incredible true story. Deep Purple's Smoke on the Water was inspired by an actual fire at the Montreux Casino in Switzerland in 1971. The band watched the fire from their hotel as smoke drifted across Lake Geneva. And just like that, rock history was made. Smoke on the Water, Fire in the Sky. Pretty catchy for a song about a disaster. Get your entries in and you could be taking home $200. 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
1: Coming up after nine, it's Everything Business and Real Estate with Debbie B. There's plenty happening across the region as Debbie takes a look at Moreton's real estate growth and the new suburbs booming across the city of Moreton. 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
2: It's 8:45, time for our final traffic update for breakfast. The emergency roadworks on Hamilton Road at Newman Road in Chermside are still in place with lanes reduced in all directions, so take extra care through that area. The Bruce Highway and Gateway Motorway are both travelling well southbound, and the main inbound routes into Brisbane are looking good, although there is a slight delay through Castledine at Gympie Road and Beams Road. Gympie Road is a little bit slower between Strathpine and Bald Hills. Also, Anzac Avenue is busy between Tippering and Rothwell. If you're heading north, it's a good run up to the sunny coast, although traffic is slowing into Caloundra and Mooloolaba. There's also a bit of a crawl on the Diagula Highway from the Bruce Highway through to Pumicestone Road in Caboolture. Have patience there. Buses and trains are running on time and the school run is still underway, so remember to slow down around the school zones. That's the final traffic update for breakfast. Have a fantastic Friday. Drive safely. And if you're back on the roads this afternoon, tune in to Ayla and Drive. And over the weekend, our breakfast and drive team will keep you up to date with everything happening on the road.

I'm out of here. The microphone needs a rest. The coffee cup is empty, and frankly, I think I've said enough for one morning. Don't go anywhere, though. There's a full day of great entertainment still to come. Good luck to everyone in the music competition, and don't forget to tune in for Ayla and Drive this afternoon. Have a brilliant day, a rockin' weekend. Stay safe, and I'll catch you bright and early Monday morning for another Bigger, Brighter Bereke. Until then, keep the tunes cranking.

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4: Good morning, I'm Laura Devoy. The Mayor of Kangaroo Island says he doesn't want an outbreak of bird flu to deter visitors. More than 1,000 dead birds were found on three islands off the coast of South Australia this week. They are presumed to have died from the H5 strain of avian influenza. Michael Pengilly told the ABC he still wants to encourage people to visit Kangaroo Island.
5: We don't want to discourage anyone coming here. It's still Kangaroo Island, still animals everywhere. There's still birds everywhere, but this is developing, and history shows that they do develop and then potentially do drop off. California left in 6 months, I believe. Another area, 9 months. So we just hope it goes away fast.
4: Anyone who comes across a dead or sick bird is urged to report it to the Emergency Animal Disease Hotline on 1800 675 888. The growing demand for treatment for people facing drug and alcohol problems is emerging as a concerning trend, and the Australasian Therapeutic Communities Association is calling for more action. Approximately 500,000 people are attempting to access rehab and detoxification services, but the alcohol and other drug sector is reportedly chronically underfunded. Speaking to National Radio News, Chair of the Association, Jared Byrne, says people living in regional and rural communities are particularly struggling to access help.
6: In regional areas, we know that there are tens of thousands of people from previous research that are having issues with drugs and alcohol and can't access any kind of service. There's not the service system capacity there to meet their needs. And by that, I'm talking about the non-government drug and alcohol sector.
4: The CEO of the Sydney Swans says the off-field actions of five players will not define the club. Earlier this week, the club suspended the players, who were allegedly involved in an incident in Melbourne on Monday morning, for the rest of the season. The alleged incident is being investigated by Victoria Police. On Sunday, the club will be hosting its first AFLW-AFL doubleheader at the SCG. CEO Matthew Pavlich says he doesn't want the actions of the suspended players to affect those who weren't involved.
7: You know, failure is not fatal. Everyone makes mistakes. These are significant mistakes from a bunch of our players, but that won't define us. And it's the courage to continue that counts. And we get the opportunity this weekend with both AFLW team and our AFL team to represent us really, really firmly.
4: The United Nations has condemned Russia's latest attack on Ukraine, which killed 17 people and injured more than 40. Seven people died after a nine-storey apartment building caught alight as a result of the strikes. A school and a children's hospital were damaged, and the mayor of Kyiv has declared a day of mourning. The UN says attacks against civilians and civilian infrastructure are a clear violation of international humanitarian law, and they must stop immediately. This year's Gurindji Freedom Day Festival is marking the 60th anniversary of the Wave Hill walk-off. On August 23, 1966, 200 Gurindji, Mudbara and Walpuri people walked off the Wave Hill cattle station in the Northern Territory, protesting poor working conditions. Their actions led to the National Land Rights Movement. The festival on Gurindji country gets underway today. Turning to sport, the Gold Coast Suns have won their last match of the 2026 AFL season, defeating St Kilda 14-19-103 to 12-8-80. Saint star Bradley Hill had 42 disposals in his 300th AFL match. He's the ninth First Nations player to reach the milestone.
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8: Your morning weather update for Moreton Bay. Today, 24 to 10, mostly sunny with light winds. Tomorrow, 24 to 12, partly cloudy with light winds. And on Sunday, 24 to 13, partly cloudy with a possible shower and maybe an afternoon thunderstorm. 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

was George Ezra with Shotgun. Good morning. I'm Debbie B with Friday's edition of Morning Magazine on Classic Hits 101.5. Welcome to Friday, best day of the week, I say. This is our business, investment and real estate show. And I'm going to be telling you a lot of great business information, talking about podcasts that we're recording today and just having a really good time. Hope you enjoy the music, so stay tuned.

That was Secret Garden by The Boss. I hope you enjoyed that. I'm going to play, for all you Southern Suns fans out there, Heart and Danger. This was released back in July 1990, and this was their debut single. Enjoy.

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Great song by Daniel Powter, Bad Day. Hope you enjoyed that. This next one's for all you guys out there getting ready for the weekend. It's Australian Crawl and the Boys Light Up.

Good morning, I'm Debbie B, and this is business news for Friday, the 21st of August. AI deepfake scams, an emergency in the making as ASIC reports rise in false investment endorsements. ASIC has removed a record 19,400 scams online, up 182% on the previous year. The regulator said AI is making them harder to catch and impersonations of famous figures are on the rise. There are growing calls for social media platforms to crack down on scammers using their platforms. Mining business leaders warn immigration changes could discourage skilled migrant workers. Business and mining groups are resisting a push to curb migration, warning skilled workers are critical to the health of the economy. Australian industry group boss Innes Willocks says Australia is in a war for talent and needed to be responsible but as welcoming as possible. Home Affairs Minister Tony Burke is expected to unveil cuts to the government's immigration program after initially cancelling a speech on the topic earlier this month. Recycling fee put forward as a solution to Australia's growing solar panel waste. The Australian Academy of Technological Sciences and Engineering has called for a national reuse and recycling scheme for solar panels that would add about $10 to the cost of each panel at installation. The proposal was made during a federal inquiry into solar panel waste, but some experts say recycling could cost more due to transport and logistics. A national solar panel recycling pilot program due to begin mid this year is yet to start. And finally, locally, Southern Cross Catholic College joins Morton Daily Group as strategic partner. Morton Daily Group is proud to welcome Southern Cross Catholic College as its newest strategic partner, with the college coming on board as a bronze partner for the next 12 months. And that's news up to date on 101.5 FM, keeping you informed.

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Amazing song by Cutting Crew. I just died in your arms tonight. I hope you enjoyed that as much as I did. You with Debbie B on 101.5, and I hope you're enjoying your Friday morning. I'm going to play Cyndi Lauper up next for you. She's got such an amazing voice. True Colours, released back in 1986. Here's something I didn't know about this song. She released this after a close friend of hers died of AIDS. Very sad.

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1: Your morning weather update for Moreton Bay. Today, 24 to 10, mostly sunny with light winds. Tomorrow, 24 to 12, partly cloudy with light winds. And on Sunday, 24 to 13, partly cloudy with a possible shower and maybe an afternoon thunderstorm. Keeping our community connected and informed on 101.5.
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